0: toto, man. So fella, man. You do perfume bagay sa, man.
1: Man, I pray.
0: See what I'm talking about, man? You know, man. You just spun by sa, man. Bwesa, man. Damn, you see, man, my police have fini
2: kouni, man. Well, no.
0: You see, man, fam show bwesa, no, man. You see, my police have fini, man.
1: We have to go, man.
0: Yeah, man. Let's get out of here, man.
2: Let's go.
0: Let's go, man.
1: Yo, mask up, you have to sing.
0: I have to, bro.